0: 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That means we'll be right back. LOL. 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
2: Mitchell's only live and local Color Radar weather. Take a look at your overnight forecast. It's cloudy for the most part. Temperatures around 69 or 70 degrees with winds around 5 miles an hour out of the south-southeast. As you take a look at your Wednesday, you got a 30% chance of showers and thunderstorms, mainly before 8 a.m., mostly sunny. High near 88, south-southeast winds around 10, becoming west in the afternoon. Thursday, 20% chance of showers and thunderstorms after 1, mostly cloudy through the mid-morning, then becoming sunny. High near 90, southeast winds 5 to 15, gusts as high as 25, and Friday, partly sunny, high near 91.
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2: Mitchell's only live and local color radar weather. Take a look at your overnight forecast. It's cloudy for the most part. Temperatures around 69 or 70 degrees with winds around 5 miles an hour out of the south-southeast. As you take a look at your Wednesday, you got a 30% chance of showers and thunderstorms, mainly before 8 a.m., mostly sunny. High near 88, south-southeast winds around 10, becoming west in the afternoon. Thursday, 20% chance of showers and thunderstorms after 1, mostly cloudy through the mid-morning, then becoming sunny. High near 90, southeast winds 5 to 15, gusts as high as 25, and Friday, partly sunny, high near 91.
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2: Mitchell's only live and local color radar weather. Take a look at your overnight forecast. It's cloudy for the most part. Temperatures around 69 or 70 degrees with winds around 5 miles an hour out of the south-southeast. As you take a look at your Wednesday, you got a 30% chance of showers and thunderstorms, mainly before 8 a.m., mostly sunny. High near 88, south-southeast winds around 10, becoming west in the afternoon. Thursday, 20% chance of showers and thunderstorms after 1, mostly cloudy through the mid-morning, then becoming sunny. High near 90, southeast winds 5 to 15, gusts as high as 25, and Friday, partly sunny, high near 91.
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1: Time now for today's funeral announcement, brought to you by the Bittner Funeral Chapel.
2: Donald Fergan, age 83 of Parkston, passed away on Sunday, June 28, 2026, at his home under hospice care in Parkston. Arrangements are pending under the direction of the Bittner Funeral Chapel. J. Lee Broomsma, age 60, went to his heavenly home on Monday, June 29, 2026, in Stickney. Memorial services will be Friday, July 3rd at 10:30 a.m. at Prairie Edge Methodist Church in Stickney. Visitation will be Thursday, July 2nd from 5 until 7 p.m. with a prayer service at 6:30 p.m. at Prairie Edge Methodist Church in Stickney. Arrangements by the Kane Brothers Funeral Home. Carol Ann Gerlach, age 91 of Mount Vernon, passed away Monday, June 29, 2026, at her home under hospice care. Per Carol's request, there will be no services. Arrangements will be by the Will Funeral Chapel. William Bill Alfred Kretschmer peacefully stepped into life eternal on Sunday, June 28, 2026. Graveside services will be at 10:30 a.m. Wednesday, July 1st at St. John's Cemetery in Dimmock. Visitation will be from 6:30 p.m. until 8:30 p.m. Tuesday, June 30th at the Will Funeral Chapel with a prayer service beginning at 7:30 p.m. Darlene Sherry Thompson, age 99, went to her heavenly home on Saturday, June 27th, 2026 at Good Samaritan Society in Wagner. Funeral services will be held Monday, July 6th at 2 p.m. at Armor Community Church. In lieu of flowers, the family kindly requests that memorials be given in her memory. Joseph Heinrich, age 78 of Mitchell, passed away on Sunday, June 28th at Avera Queen of Peace Hospital in Mitchell. Memorial services will be at 11 a.m. Thursday, July 2nd at the Will Funeral Chapel in Mitchell. Visitation will be from 10 a.m. until the time of service. Interment with full military honors to follow at Servicemen's Memorial Cemetery in Mitchell.
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1: Mitchell's only live and local Color Radar weather. Take a look at your overnight forecast. It's cloudy for the most part. Temperatures around 69 or 70 degrees with winds around 5 miles an hour out of the south-southeast. As you take a look at your Wednesday, you got a 30% chance of showers and thunderstorms, mainly before 8 a.m., mostly sunny. High near 88, south-southeast winds around 10, becoming west in the afternoon. Thursday, 20% chance of showers and thunderstorms after 1, mostly cloudy through the mid-morning, then becoming sunny. High near 90, southeast winds 5 to 15, gusts as high as 25, and Friday, partly sunny, high near 91.
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2: Mitchell's only live and local Color Radar weather. Take a look at your overnight forecast. It's cloudy for the most part. Temperatures around 69 or 70 degrees with winds around 5 miles an hour out of the south-southeast. As you take a look at your Wednesday, you got a 30% chance of showers and thunderstorms, mainly before 8 a.m., mostly sunny. High near 88, south-southeast winds around 10, becoming west in the afternoon. Thursday, 20% chance of showers and thunderstorms after 1, mostly cloudy through the mid-morning, then becoming sunny, high near 90, southeast winds 5 to 15, gusts as high as 25, and Friday, partly sunny, high near 91.
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1: Did you know that many towns have a Shakespeare Garden? 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
2: Mitchell's Only Live and Local Color Radar Weather. Take a look at your overnight forecast. It's cloudy for the most part. Temperatures around 69 or 70 degrees with winds around 5 miles an hour out of the south-southeast. As you take a look at your Wednesday, you got a 30% chance of showers and thunderstorms, mainly before 8 a.m., mostly sunny. High near 88, south-southeast winds around 10, becoming west in the afternoon. Thursday, 20% chance of showers and thunderstorms after 1, mostly cloudy through the mid-morning, then becoming sunny. High near 90, southeast winds 5 to 15, gusts as high as 25, and Friday, partly sunny, high near 91.
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3: 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Oh, man, this brings back a lot of memories. Driving around in my 56 Chevy. Thank you for the very good music.
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1: I've heard people say that too much of anything is not good for you, baby. 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
2: Mitchell's only live and local Color Radar weather. Take a look at your overnight forecast. It's cloudy for the most part. Temperatures around 69 or 70 degrees with winds around 5 miles an hour out of the south-southeast. As you take a look at your Wednesday, you got a 30% chance of showers and thunderstorms, mainly before 8 a.m., mostly sunny. High near 88, south-southeast winds around 10, becoming west in the afternoon. Thursday, 20% chance of showers and thunderstorms after 1, mostly cloudy through the mid-morning, then becoming sunny. High near 90, southeast winds 5 to 15, gusts as high as 25, and Friday, partly sunny, high near 91.
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2: Mitchell's only live in local Color Radar weather. Take a look at your overnight forecast. It's cloudy for the most part. Temperatures around 69 or 70 degrees with winds around 5 miles an hour out of the south-southeast. As you take a look at your Wednesday, you got a 30% chance of showers and thunderstorms, mainly before 8 a.m., mostly sunny. High near 88, south-southeast winds around 10, becoming west in the afternoon. Thursday, 20% chance of showers and thunderstorms after 1, mostly cloudy through the mid-morning, then becoming sunny. High near 90, southeast winds 5 to 15, gusts as high as 25, and Friday, partly sunny, high near 91.
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1: Mitchell's only live and local Color Radar weather. Take a look at your overnight forecast. It's cloudy for the most part. Temperatures around 69 or 70 degrees with winds around 5 miles an hour out of the south-southeast. As you take a look at your Wednesday, you got a 30% chance of showers and thunderstorms mainly.

0: Before 8 a.m., mostly sunny. High near 88. South-southeast winds around 10, becoming west in the afternoon. Thursday, 20% chance of showers and thunderstorms after 1. Mostly cloudy through the mid-morning, then becoming sunny. High near 90. Southeast winds 5 to 15. Gusts as high as 25. And Friday, partly sunny. High near 91.
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2: Mitchell's only live and local Color Radar weather. Take a look at your overnight forecast. It's cloudy for the most part. Temperatures around 69 or 70 degrees with winds around 5 miles an hour out of the south-southeast. As you take a look at your Wednesday, you got a 30% chance of showers and thunderstorms, mainly before 8 a.m., mostly sunny. High near 88, south-southeast winds around 10, becoming west in the afternoon. Thursday, 20% chance of showers and thunderstorms after 1, mostly cloudy through the mid-morning, then becoming sunny. High near 90, southeast winds 5 to 15, gusts as high as 25, and Friday, partly sunny, high near 91.
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Did you know that Mount Vernon, South Dakota, was originally called Arlington after the man who provided shelter for travelers who were on their way up the Fort Thompson Trail? It became Mount Vernon when the railroad pushed westward from Mitchell after 1881. The Post Office Department requested the change because Arlington sounded too much like the existing Arlington, South Dakota. 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
0: 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Then on Friday, tee it up in the red, white, and blue four-person golf scramble.
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4: Mitchell's only live and local Color Radar weather. Take a look at your overnight forecast. It's cloudy for the most part. Temperatures around 69 or 70 degrees with winds around 5 miles an hour out of the south-southeast. As you take a look at your Wednesday, you got a 30% chance of showers and thunderstorms, mainly before 8 a.m., mostly sunny. High near 88, south-southeast winds around 10, becoming west in the afternoon. Thursday, 20% chance of showers and thunderstorms after 1, mostly cloudy through the mid-morning, then becoming sunny. High near 90, southeast winds 5 to 15, gusts as high as 25, and Friday, partly sunny, high near 91.
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1: Can you, as an illegal employee, get damages for your injuries while on the job? The court dug into that question in the case of the Sinister Sand. I'm Curtis Howard with today's Point of Law.
2: Point of Law on KMIT is brought to you by James D. Taylor, PC.
3: Jimmy Cortese was big and strong for a boy of 17, so the hiring foreman didn't question him about his age, which was fine with Jimmy. He knew perfectly well it was illegal to hire someone under 18 when the work could be dangerous. The foreman took him to a spot just outside a big brick building under reconstruction. He said, "Okay, kid, now there's an old inch-and-a-half waste pipe here down about a foot. We can't get in there with heavy equipment, so it'll be your job to shovel down and remove the dirt so we can replace the pipe. It goes under the foundation and into the building. You follow it and expose it wherever it goes. Got that?" Jim said, "I got it," and he went to work. He exposed and followed the pipe under the foundation and into the building itself. By mid-afternoon, he had cleared everything up to an old brick wall. There was no way around it, but there was a hole in it that was almost man-sized. Jimmy peered through and saw a kind of empty room with sand piled up around the walls. He knocked a few bricks out and wiggled through. It was hard to see in there, but Jimmy dug into the damp sand anyway. Then, without warning, the tons of sand piled up around the walls began to slide. Jimmy yelled and tried to get back through the hole, but he didn't make it, and the wet sand buried him. It was hours before he was found and brought to an emergency ward in serious condition. He was several months recovering, and when he did, he filed suit against the company that had hired him. The company's attorney said, "Under the law in this state, a non-employee working on a job may be entitled to workers' compensation, but may not sue the company. Jimmy made an illegal agreement to work. Therefore, he is asking damages at the wrong door. The company has no personal responsibility here. This suit should be dismissed." Jimmy's attorney said, "The company was negligent in not inquiring into Jimmy's age and in not supervising a totally inexperienced worker. Jimmy has the legal right to sue the company. He does not have to be satisfied with workers' compensation, which is limited in the amount of payment." What should the court do about the sinister sand? We'll return with their decision after this.
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3: Can you, as an illegal employee, get damages for your injuries while on the job? Yes. Under the law of some states, an appeals court ruled. A minor can't judge the dangers of a job, so whether he is an illegal worker or not should not shield the company from its responsibility, especially when the company lets that person work without supervision or adequate safety devices. The company must pay damages to Jimmy. It's a point of law.
2: Mitchell's Only Live and Local Color Radar weather, looking at partly sunny today with rain and thunderstorms likely through the afternoon, highs around 87, southeast winds 5 to 10, becoming west through the afternoon. For tonight, partly cloudy and lows around 64. Thursday, mostly sunny, highs of 91, southeast winds up to 15, gusting up to 25. And Friday, a slight chance of storms through the day, partly sunny, highs of 91. Weather details 24/7, you can find them by going to our Central Electric weather page. 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
1: Well, since my baby left me, well, I found a new place to dwell. Well, it's down at the end of Lonely Street, that heartbreak hotel where I'll be. I'll be just so lonely, baby. Well, I'm so lonely.

0: Here's a local news update from the Mitchell Now News Desk.
1: From the Mitchell Now News Desk, I'm Morgan McCarthy. Well, the sound of chainsaws and cleanup in many areas continue, and state leaders are warning now about scams involving our recent severe weather events. They're telling people to verify all contractors and donation avenues for legitimacy before committing any money. State Attorney General Marty Jackley says scammers prey on homeowners who need quick, cheap repairs, and they're urging caution if you're the victim of severe weather events. The Better Business Bureau says it's best to get multiple bids and do your research when you're searching for contractors to do repair work, and to only reach out after hearing back from your insurance company first. The BBB offers more tips and storm damage resources on its website. And this is as cleanup continues. Folks are putting pieces back together in Highmore after those straight-line thunderstorms tore through the area earlier in the week. The peak wind gust

0: clocked in at 131 miles an hour. National Weather Service forecaster Aaron Dorn here saying that is very rare.
1: Did some digging on it yesterday, and it's the 15th strongest observed straight line winds from a thunderstorm in the country. Here in South Dakota, it's the second strongest measured wind gust on record.
0: And as we turn our calendar page here to July 1st, income limits for women, infants, and children, or the WIC program, increase beginning today. 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

Did you know Armour South Dakota was founded in 1885? The city was named for Philip D. Armour, who was founder of Armour & Company, a meatpacking company. 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
2: Mitchell's Only Live and Local Color Radar weather, looking at partly sunny today with rain and thunderstorms likely through the afternoon, highs around 87, southeast winds 5 to 10, becoming west through the afternoon. For tonight, partly cloudy and lows around 64. Thursday, mostly sunny, highs of 91, southeast winds up to 15, gusting up to 25. And Friday, a slight chance of storms through the day, partly sunny, highs of 91. Weather details 24/7, you can find them by going to our Central Electric weather page. 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

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Yeah. Now let's go one time.

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1: From the Mitchell Now News Desk, I'm Morgan McCarthy. While we turn the calendar page, begin July and you'll see more enforcement on the roads. Davidson County motorists, you can expect extra DUI enforcement this month. The South Dakota Office of Highway Safety has included Davidson and Girard counties among 19 statewide that will now conduct additional sobriety checkpoints and

0: enforcement efforts. The increased patrols are aimed at reducing impaired driving, especially during the busy Independence Day holiday coming up here. Officials are reminding anyone celebrating with alcohol to plan ahead, have a designated driver, use a ride share, or arrange some other safe ride home. They also stress that you want to expect enforcement across the state, even in counties not scheduled for these extra sobriety checkpoints. Well, when it comes to that severe weather, cleanup continues, especially in places like Highmore after those straight-line thunderstorm winds, some of the strongest winds on record in our state. National Weather Service forecaster Aaron Dorn here saying severe weather outbreaks did also confirm a tornado, and this was just south of Andover in Day County.
1: Storm survey team that went out the other day to look at it determined that what they were able to observe for damage was probably just a brief tornadic touchdown, maybe right on the edge of Andover, maybe mostly in a field where there's not a lot of debris indicators available to determine. There was a lot of damage to things in Andover, some buildings, metal buildings and so forth that were damaged from the straight line wind, but I'm not thinking that that was based on the way that it was path of the damage that was cast. What didn't look like tornadic, it looked more like straight line wind.
0: And that's the latest from the MitchellNow.com News Center.
2: Drew Avery here with your Wednesday morning sports. Starting on the amateur baseball side, had a couple of games on tap yesterday. It was Del Rapids PBR taking down the Madison Broncos 12-8. And the winner Cologne Pheasants in a massive comeback taking down the Mount Vernon Mustangs 15-8. For tomorrow, you got some games on tap, and they all start at 7:30. You got about four games. Platte Killer Tomatoes at Corsica Horned Frogs. Renner Monarchs at Alexandria Angels. Cologne Chaos at Four Corners. That's a makeup game. And Parks and Rays at the Canova Gang. In the MLB, the Minnesota Twins took on the Houston Astros again last night for the second game of their series. It was Houston this time who managed to win by a score of 6-4. Jordan Alvarez's grand slam highlighted a six-run fourth inning for the Astros in their win. The series will finish tonight at 7:10 p.m. on MLB TV. In the WNBA, the league's Commissioner's Cup championship game was last night between Las Vegas Aces and the New York Liberty. The Aces were without MVP, four-time MVP Age Wilson, due to a right leg injury she suffered Sunday night against Chicago. Without Wilson, the Aces couldn't manage to get a win and lost to the Liberty 93-85 in the championship. New York is the first team to win multiple Commissioner's Cup championships since the Cup began in 2021. Sabrina Ionescu and Brianna Stewart combined for 51 points in the win, and Stewart was named the game's MVP. For a look at today's sports and more, visit online at MitchellNow.com in our sports section. This has been Drew Avery with your Wednesday morning sports.
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0: Mitchell's Only Live and Local Color Radar weather, looking at partly sunny today with rain and thunderstorms likely through the afternoon, highs around 87, southeast winds 5 to 10, becoming west through the afternoon. For tonight, partly cloudy and lows around 64. Thursday, mostly sunny, highs of 91, southeast winds up to 15, gusting up to 25. And Friday, a slight chance of storms through the day, partly sunny, highs of 91. Weather details 24/7, you can find them by going to our Central Electric weather page. 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
1: Be sure that the envelope says
0: Kool-Aid.
3: Here's a local news update from the Mitchell Now News Desk.
4: From the Mitchell Now News Desk, I'm Morgan McCarthy. We begin in the courts where a Wagner man has pleaded not guilty to a felony animal cruelty charge. The Mitchell Republic reports Robert Fox is accused of spraying a leashed dog with pepper spray during an incident in Wagner. His next court appearance set for July 27th. Well, locally, if you're in need of emergency help, the Davidson Hanson Ambulance District did approve a small increase in its rural special assessment for 2027. As reported in the Mitchell Republic, eligible property owners, you'll pay $247.52, up $1.82 from this year, and that's to help fund rural ambulance service. The board also approved an $825,000 budget and continues to review assessment appeals. Across the state, we may be in summer vacation, but looking into the classroom, there's a new lesson requirement for South Dakota schools. State education officials have approved 3 prenatal development video options, and that's to comply with a new law that takes effect today, July 1st. The videos include the controversial Baby Olivia one that was produced by an anti-abortion group, with officials saying all approved videos were vetted for scientific accuracy. And something to celebrate from our state, 5 athletes have been named by the Argus Leader as finalists for the Boys Athlete of the Year. The winner will be chosen among 3 athletes, basketball and football player Sam DeGroot, a 3-sport athlete, Brody Schaefer, and a soccer and track athlete, Brady Stamp. They're all representing Sioux Falls Lincoln. Brandon Valley represented by cross-country and track athlete Micah Peters and offensive lineman Hudson Parliament. Voting is open until 11:59 p.m. on Friday. Good luck to the athletes. With news, I'm Morgan McCarthy.
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6: Betty Haig, age 71 of Mitchell, passed away Monday, June 29th, 2026, at her home under hospice care in Mitchell. Visitation will be Tuesday, July 7th, from 5 until 7 p.m. at the Bittner Funeral Chapel with a 6:30 p.m. prayer service. Burial will be at St. Paul's Cemetery in Garrison, South Dakota. Arrangements with the Bittner Funeral Chapel. Donald Fergan, age 83 of Parkston, passed away Sunday, June 28, 2026, at his home under hospice care in Parkston. Funeral mass will be at 10:30 a.m. Monday, July 6, at St. Peter and Paul's Catholic Church in Dimmock. Burial will be at St. Peter and Paul's Catholic Cemetery. Visitation will be Sunday from 5 until 7 p.m. at the church with a 7 p.m. prayer service. Arrangements by the Bittner Funeral Chapel. J. Lee Broomsma, age 60, went to his heavenly home on Monday, June 29, 2026, in Stickney. Memorial services will be Friday, July 3rd at 10:30 a.m. at Prairie Edge Methodist Church in Stickney. Visitation will be Thursday, July 2nd from 5 until 7 p.m. with a prayer service at 6:30 p.m. at Prairie Edge Methodist Church in Stickney. Arrangements by the Kane Brothers Funeral Home. Carol Ann Gerlach, age 91 of Mount Vernon, passed away Monday, June 29, 2026, at her home under hospice care. Per Carol's request, there will be no services. Arrangements will be by the Will Funeral Chapel. William Bill Alfred Kretschmer peacefully stepped into life eternal on Sunday, June 28, 2026. Graveside services will be at 10:30 a.m. Wednesday, July 1st, at St. John's Cemetery in Dimmock. Darlene Sherry Thompson.

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3: Drew Avery here with your Wednesday morning sports. Starting on the amateur baseball side, had a couple of games on tap yesterday. It was Del Rapids PBR taking down the Madison Broncos 12-8. And the winner Cologne Pheasants in a massive comeback taking down the Mount Vernon Mustangs 15-8. For tomorrow, you got some games on tap and they all start at 7:30. You got about four games. Platte Killer Tomatoes at Corsica Horned Frogs. Renner Monarchs at Alexandria Angels. Cologne Chaos at Four Corners. That's a makeup game. And Parks and Rays at the Canova Gang. In the MLB, the Minnesota Twins took on the Houston Astros again last night for the second game of their series. It was Houston this time who managed to win by a score of 6-4. Yordan Alvarez's grand slam highlighted a 6-run fourth inning for the Astros in their win. The series will finish tonight at 7:10 p.m. on MLB TV. In the WNBA, the league's Commissioner's Cup championship game was last night between Las Vegas Aces and the New York Liberty. The Aces were without MVP, four-time MVP Age Wilson, due to a right leg injury she suffered Sunday night against Chicago. Without Wilson, the Aces couldn't manage to get a win and lost to the Liberty 93-85 in the championship. New York is the first team to win multiple Commissioner's Cup championships since the Cup began in 2021. Sabrina Ionescu and Brianna Stewart combined for 51 points in the win, and Stewart was named the game's MVP. For a look at today's sports and more, visit online at MitchellNow.com in our sports section. This has been Drew Avery with your Wednesday morning sports.
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0: 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Whole
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cutthroat. You sit around moping, crying, crying. 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
3: Mitchell's Only Live and Local Color Radar weather, looking at partly sunny today with rain and thunderstorms likely through the afternoon, highs around 87, southeast winds 5 to 10, becoming west through the afternoon. For tonight, partly cloudy and lows around 64. Thursday, mostly sunny, highs of 91, southeast winds up to 15, gusting up to 25. And Friday, a slight chance of storms through the day, partly sunny, highs of 91. 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

Did you know that Mary Hart, former Entertainment Tonight co-host, was born in Madison, South Dakota, and was Miss South Dakota in 1970? 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
2: Mitchell's Only Live and Local Color Radar weather, looking at partly sunny today with rain and thunderstorms likely through the afternoon, highs around 87, southeast winds 5 to 10, becoming west through the afternoon. For tonight, partly cloudy and lows around 64. Thursday, mostly sunny, highs of 91, southeast winds up to 15, gusting up to 25. And Friday, a slight chance of storms through the day, partly sunny, highs of 91. Weather details 24/7, you can find them by going to our Central Electric weather page. 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
1: Mitchell's Only Live and Local Color Radar weather, looking at partly sunny today with rain and thunderstorms likely through the afternoon, highs around 87, southeast winds 5 to 10 becoming west through the afternoon. For tonight, partly cloudy and lows around 64. Thursday, mostly sunny, highs of 91, southeast winds up to 15.

0: gusting up to 25. And Friday, a slight chance of storms through the day. Partly sunny, highs of 91. Weather details 24/7. 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

Did you know that many towns have a Shakespeare Garden? But Wessington Springs, South Dakota, was the first in the state of South Dakota. 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
2: Mitchell's Only Live and Local Color Radar weather, looking at partly sunny today with rain and thunderstorms likely through the afternoon, highs around 87, southeast winds 5 to 10 becoming west through the afternoon. For tonight, partly cloudy and lows around 64. Thursday, mostly sunny, highs of 91, southeast winds up to 15, gusting up to 25. And Friday, a slight chance of storms through the day, partly sunny, highs of 91. Weather details 24/7, you can find them by going to our Central Electric weather page. 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

Did you know that Cheryl Ladd, who played Chris Monroe on the television series Charlie's Angels, was born in Huron, South Dakota? 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
2: Mitchell's Only Live and Local Color Radar weather, looking at partly sunny today with rain and thunderstorms likely through the afternoon, highs around 87, southeast winds 5 to 10 becoming west through the afternoon. For tonight, partly cloudy and lows around 64. Thursday, mostly sunny, highs of 91, southeast winds up to 15, gusting up to 25. And Friday, a slight chance of storms through the day, partly sunny, highs of 91. Weather details 24/7, you can find them by going to our Central Electric weather page. 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

The hits just keep on coming, hit after hit. 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
3: Mitchell's only live in local color radar weather. Mostly sunny today with a high near 87. Southeast winds 5 to 15 becoming west-northwest in the afternoon. Tonight, partly cloudy, low around 64. Northeast winds around 5 becoming southeast after midnight. Thursday, mostly sunny, high near 91. Southeast winds up to 15, gusts as high as 25. And your Friday, a slight chance of thunderstorms before 7 a.m., then a slight chance of showers and thunderstorms after 1. Mostly sunny, high near 91. East-southeast winds around 10, becoming north in the afternoon. Chance precipitation just 20%.
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0: As the kids say, BRB. 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
3: Mitchell's only live and local color radar weather. Mostly sunny today with a high near 87. Southeast winds 5 to 15 becoming west-northwest in the afternoon. Tonight, partly cloudy, low around 64. Northeast winds around 5 becoming southeast after midnight.

0: Thursday, mostly sunny, high near 91. Southeast winds up to 15, gusts as high as 25. And your Friday, a slight chance of thunderstorms before 7 a.m., then a slight chance of showers and thunderstorms after 1. Mostly sunny, high near 91. East-southeast winds around 10, becoming north in the afternoon. Chance precipitation just 20%.
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Did you know that Mount Vernon, South Dakota, was originally called Arlington after the man who provided shelter for travelers who were on their way up the Fort Thompson Trail? It became Mount Vernon when the railroad pushed westward from Mitchell after 1881. The Post Office Department requested the change because Arlington sounded too much like the existing Arlington, South Dakota. 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
2: Mitchell's only live and local color radar weather. Mostly sunny today with a high near 87. Southeast winds 5 to 15 becoming west-northwest in the afternoon. Tonight, partly cloudy, low around 64. Northeast winds around 5 becoming southeast after midnight. Thursday, mostly sunny, high near 91. Southeast winds up to 15, gusts as high as 25. And your Friday, a slight chance of thunderstorms before 7 a.m., then a slight chance of showers and thunderstorms after 1. Mostly sunny, high near 91. East-southeast winds around 10, becoming north in the afternoon. Chance of precipitation just 20%.
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1: From the Mitchell Now News Desk, I'm Morgan McCarthy. Well, the sound of chainsaws and cleanup in many areas continue, and state leaders are warning now about scams involving our recent severe weather events. They're telling people to verify all contractors and donation avenues for legitimacy before committing any money. State Attorney General Marty Jackley says scammers prey on homeowners who need quick, cheap repairs, and they're urging caution if you're the victim of severe weather events. The Better Business Bureau says it's best to get multiple bids and do your research when you're searching for contractors to do repair work, and to only reach out after hearing back from your insurance company first. The BBB offers more tips and storm damage resources on its website.

Ba-bum-ba-bum-bum. And my honey, ram-a-lam-a-ding-dong, forever. And when I say dip-di-dip, di-dip, di-dip, you know I mean it from the bottom of my boogity.

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Act one was where we met. 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Now the stage is bare, and I'm standing there with emptiness all around. And if he won't come back to me, then they can bring the curtain down.

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6: Cool Color Radar weather, mostly sunny today with a high near 87, southeast winds 5 to 15, becoming west-northwest in the afternoon. Tonight, partly cloudy, low around 64, northeast winds around 5, becoming southeast after midnight. Thursday, mostly sunny, high near 91, southeast winds up to 15, gusts as high as 25. And your Friday, a slight chance of thunderstorms before 7 a.m., then a slight chance of showers and thunderstorms after 1. Mostly sunny, high near 91. East-southeast winds around 10, becoming north in the afternoon. Chance precipitation just 20%.
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1: From the Mitchell Now News Desk, I'm Morgan McCarthy. While we turn the calendar page, begin July and you'll see more enforcement on the roads. Davidson County motorists, you can expect extra DUI enforcement this month. The South Dakota Office of Highway Safety has included Davidson and Girard counties among 19 statewide that will now conduct additional sobriety checkpoints and enforcement efforts. The increased patrols are aimed at reducing impaired driving, especially during the busy Independence Day holiday coming up here. Officials are reminding anyone celebrating with alcohol to plan ahead, have a designated driver, use a ride share, or arrange some other safe ride home. They also stress that you want to expect enforcement across the state, even in counties not scheduled for these extra sobriety checkpoints. But when it comes to that severe weather, cleanup continues, especially in places like Highmore after those straight-line thunderstorm winds, some of the strongest winds on record in our state. National Weather Service forecaster Aaron Dorn here is saying severe weather outbreaks did also confirm a tornado, and this was just south of Andover in Day County.
2: Storm survey team that went out the other day to look at it determined that what they were able to observe for damage was probably just a brief tornadic touchdown, maybe right on the edge of Andover, maybe mostly in a field where there's not a lot of debris indicators available to determine. There was a lot of damage to things in Andover, some buildings, metal buildings and so forth that were damaged from the straight line wind, but I'm not thinking that that was based on the way that it was path of the damage that was cast. What didn't look like tornadic, it looked more like straight line wind.
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3: Time now for today's funeral announcements, brought to you by the Bittner Funeral Chapel.
4: Betty Haig, age 71 of Mitchell, passed away Monday, June 29th, 2026, at her home under hospice care in Mitchell. Visitation will be Tuesday, July 7th, from 5 until 7 p.m. at the Bittner Funeral Chapel with a 6:30 p.m. prayer service. Burial will be at St. Paul's Cemetery in Garrison, South Dakota. Arrangements with the Bittner Funeral Chapel. Donald Fergan, age 83 of Parkston, passed away Sunday, June 28, 2026, at his home under hospice care in Parkston. Funeral mass will be at 10:30 a.m. Monday, July 6, at St. Peter and Paul's Catholic Church in Dimmick. Burial will be at St. Peter and Paul's Catholic Cemetery. Visitation will be Sunday from 5 until 7 p.m. at the church with a 7 p.m. prayer service. Arrangements by the Bittner Funeral Chapel. J. Lee Broomsma, age 60, went to his heavenly home on Monday, June 29, 2026, in Stickney. Memorial services will be Friday, July 3rd at 10:30 a.m. at Prairie Edge Methodist Church in Stickney. Visitation will be Thursday, July 2nd from 5 until

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The last thing I remember, Doc, I started to swerve. And then I saw the Jag slide into the curve. I know I'll never forget that horrible sight. I guess I found out for myself that everyone was right.

The hits just keep on coming, hit after hit. And now it's back to 1964. It's Pure Oldies, 103.5.

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2: Mitchell's only live in local color radar weather. Mostly sunny today with a high near 87. Southeast winds 5 to 15 becoming west-northwest in the afternoon. Tonight, partly cloudy, low around 64. Northeast winds around 5 becoming southeast after midnight. Thursday, mostly sunny, high near 91. Southeast winds up to 15, gusts as high as 25. And your Friday, a slight chance of thunderstorms before 7 a.m. Then a slight chance of showers and thunderstorms after 1. Mostly sunny, high near 91. East-southeast winds around 10, becoming north in the afternoon. Chance precipitation just 20%.
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